0: welcome.
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0: Good evening and welcome.
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mama. Man talk going around town saying that papa had 3 outside children and another wife. And that ain't right.